Now then, here comes another one like the others. This is dedicated to Filthy Animal Taylor. A legend in his own lifetime, and it's called a hammer.

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1: 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A wobbly stage here. Right.

0: Blijf op de hoogte. 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
1: I'm imagining a lot of happy people. And most of you are with someone you love. Well, you are the lucky ones. All over the world there are lots of people who are alone tonight. I imagine most of us have been in that situation.

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It means a lot to me personally, and I'd like to share it with you. I think you'll see what I mean.

0: 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That's amazing. 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
1: Okay, come on. I mean, I've really cut down. 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Yeah, okay. Used to smoke what? A pack of cigarettes every set?
2: This is the way you make a broken heart.

Houston. We just started a new dance called the Tighten Up. This is the music we tighten up with.

0: baby. 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Oh, yeah.
1: Talk it to him,
0: man. Turn it up. Come on. Turn up that bass.
2: Kick, kick.
0: Oh, yeah.
1: Come on, turn it up, baby. Come on.
0: Now, look here. I want that guitar to fall in on now. Turn it up now. Oh, yeah. Now, turn it up, Augie. Yeah, now everybody turn it up now. Now look here, we gonna make it mellow for you now. We gonna make it mellow now.

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Somebody I really, really admire. I think it's wonderful that he came all the way over here to do this two songs with me. Please give a big, big welcome for the one and only Dave Stewart.

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This is dedicated to Filthy Animal Taylor. A legend in his own lifetime, and it's called a hammer.

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0: 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Alright.
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And I want to do this song tonight for all the young people out there. If you're in your teens. Because I remember a lot of my friends when we were 17 or 18, we didn't have much of a chance to think about how we felt about a lot of things. And the next time they're gonna be looking at you, and you're gonna need a lot of information to know what you're gonna wanna do. Because in 1985, blind faith in your leaders or in anything will get you killed. Because what I'm talking about here is

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But I'm the seven of the seven sun. My daddy was a pistol, I'm the son of a gun. So dang me, dang me. They'll take a rope and hang me high from the highest tree. Woman, would you weep for me?